When caught in a tempest, whatever it be, if it lightens and thunders, beware of a tree.

Be gone, you interfering creatures! 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

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And now among my many unpaid duties, I must concoct all kinds of poison mixtures and feed her pampered reptile pets instead of going each evening to

0: 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In me you behold the last of the wizards who's not stage controlled. You want a few blizzards?
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0: will be quite otherwise, and you jolly well sold if you could us with your gold, a parmesan fraudulent brainy, a decadent bonsuit magician,
1: a psychologician of dubious advertisement.
0: You'll be fed up with Freud
1: and frankly annoyed
0: when you've been dreaming of things that are